Kadia, na rangbe, mlam latondye, la louette est clé, a viegbe, se ou, gang bobli, ero wero yambo honkoche, a sro vive, kwenon degbe, yon kovle, meitrou nedou, ronu komono jagelu gelu, Visato John Tomono yan laga de ki ya Tomono yan ko sou podu Tomono bahu nou di me wan meto a ovi mido ya bok boya nou minana ho kwek dey